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0: Blair Radio 94.7 FM Weather, brought to you by National Land Realty. Tonight we'll have chances of showers and thunderstorms with a low around 46 and breezy, and tomorrow will be cloudy, then gradually become mostly sunny with a high near 59 and breezy. Later that night will be mostly clear with a low around 39, and Wednesday will be partly sunny with a high near 60 and windy. 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This weather forecast is brought to you by Ryan R. Schroeder, the Blair Radio 94.7 FM weather.
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1: 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Tonight we'll have chances of showers and thunderstorms with a low around 46 and breezy, and tomorrow will be cloudy, then gradually become mostly sunny with a high near 59 and breezy. Later that night will be mostly clear with a low around 39, and Wednesday will be partly sunny with a high near 60 and windy. 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
1: 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Tonight we'll have chances of showers and thunderstorms with a low around 46 and breezy, and tomorrow will be cloudy, then gradually become mostly sunny with a high near 59 and breezy. Later that night will be mostly clear with a low around 39, and Wednesday will be partly sunny with a high near 60 and windy. 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

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Hope is gone.

When Jesus spoke again to the people, he said, "I am the light of the world. Whoever follows me will never walk in darkness, but will have the light of life." 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

The Lord is my light and my salvation. Whom shall I fear? The Lord is the stronghold of my life. Of whom shall I be afraid? Psalm 27:1.

over every temptation ever aimed against us, over sin and depression, over fear and sickness, over emptiness and loneliness, over silence and shame, over the potential that we wasted, seeking acceptance and fame, over racism and hate, over violence and rage, over every substance we've ever taken, trying to avoid all the pain, over success and popularity, over pride and vanity, over every attempt we've ever made to try to escape our reality.

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James 1:17.

This is the message we have heard from him and declare to you. God is light. In him there is no darkness at all. 1 John 1:5.

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1: The Blair Radio 94.7 FM weather is brought to you by National Land Realty. Today, cloudy through mid-morning, then gradually clearing with a high near 59. Breezy north-northwest wind 13 to 18 miles per hour. Could gust as high as about 26 miles per hour today. Then tonight, mostly clear, low around 39, north wind 5 to 10 miles per hour. Into your Wednesday, increasing clouds and a high near 60. 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

This hour is sponsored by Blair's Memorial Community Hospital, serving Blair, Fort Calhoun, and Takema. Find more information about them at mchhs.org. The city of Blair reported after last round of severe weather, they received several questions regarding the emergency sirens within our area. They were notified by several residents that one siren did not sound during the last storm. After conducting multiple tests yesterday, they discovered that the sirens near 18th and Arbor had lost power due to storm-related wind damage. Repairs have been made, and all sirens are now operating as intended. This serves as an important reminder to always have multiple ways to receive emergency notifications. Outdoor warning sirens are intended to be a secondary alert system. Primary notification methods should include local radio, TV broadcasts, NOAA weather radio, emergency alert apps, and other trusted weather notification services. We'd also like to remind residents that siren sounds for every fire rescue call. However, there is a distinct difference in both tone and duration between fire rescue sirens and tornado warning sirens. If you have any questions regarding the city siren system, please feel free to contact City Hall. The Blair Volunteer Fire and Rescue released the weekend calls for service recap. That was May 15th through the 17th over the weekend. Blair Volunteer Fire Department responded 9 calls for service, all of which were medical in nature, with 1 automatic fire alarm response. Top call responders over the weekend was firefighter EMT David McIntosh for 8 calls, firefighter EMT Derek Paper 6 calls, firefighter EMT Steve Howard 4 calls. Thank you for the continued dedication, commitment, and serving the community. This weekend, Blair Volunteer Fire Department also had 6 members attend Nebraska State Volunteer Firefighters Association State Fire School in Grand Island, continuing their training and education to better serve the Blair community. Great work by everybody in representing Blair Volunteer Fire Department. The Nebraska Supreme Court affirmed the Washington County District Court ruling upholding that Washington County did not violate Collins' rights for a speedy trial. In fact, the Supreme Court added more time than the original ruling. The full decision can be found at the Nebraska Supreme Court website. The Washington County Sheriff's Office sent out a thank you to County Attorney Scott Vandershaft, Chief Deputy County Attorney Eric Peterson, and Nebraska Attorney General Office for their continued work in bringing justice to Lyndon Childers and her family. Gateway to the West Day is coming soon, and the Washington County Chamber has registrations open for all of its events. One of the changes this year to the event is the parade start time has been moved to 11 a.m. Reason to avoid the heat as the day many older participants have requested, and for the safety of those walking, marching in the parade. A full list of events can be found at WashingtonCountyChamberNE.com. Fort Calhoun reported a release of their summer at the park schedule starting June 11th with a Thursday night concert with a live band and food trucks. They also have Saturday at the park scheduled for June 27th. You can find more information at FortCalhoun.org or by emailing clerk at

dies. It's AKA a British pilot, Mr. Arabia, Mr. Lawrence, actually. In 1943, FDR and Winston Churchill plot D-Day, and in 2018, Prince Harry weds Meghan Markle. 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For Blair Radio News, I'm Kelly Johnson.

just a few minutes into the 6 o'clock hour on this Tuesday. It is going to be another cool day as a high around 60. Cloudy skies breaking way to afternoon sun. Detail, look at the forecast coming up. Right now, we're seeing cloudy skies and 50 degrees. We'll keep you informed of what's happening, events, activities, news that impacts you, just the facts. We'll talk more about that. And, of course, what's happening with the Blair Bears. Yeah. Early dismissal today for school.

because the Lady Bear soccer team heading to the state championship. Hopefully they'll be coming back and we'll have a big block party for that. We'll talk all about that coming up here on 94.7BlairRadio.com.

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We also want to say thank you to sponsors like Nick Hall Agency.

0: Cloudy skies this morning, breakaway to sun this afternoon, a high around 60. A beautiful day to be going and supporting your favorite soccer team. Yes, the Lady Bears. Congratulations, as they are going to be heading on out to be able to battle against Lincoln Pius the 10th this afternoon. 4:30 is when they hit the pitch, and we will be able to keep a close eye on them. If they win that, it is going to be a classic history in the making, undefeated season for the Blair Bears, and they have a good shot at that, I believe. Coming up after 11 o'clock today, there will be escorted out all the way down to the county line by the local officials, fire, and also the police department will be escorting them through the town on their way to be able to get to the pitch. And so I want to also remind parents out there that today is an early dismissal because of that. So again, make sure you gather your chillins earlier on. And then tomorrow is the last day of school. If the Blair Bears win today, then of course there's going to be a big celebration going on tonight, and we'll keep you informed on that as we continue on right here on 94.7. This is BlairRadio.com.
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Today, cloudy through mid-morning, then gradually clearing with a high near 59. Breezy north-northwest wind 13 to 18 miles per hour. Could gust as high as about 26 miles per hour today. Then tonight, mostly clear, low around 39. North wind 5 to 10 miles per hour. Into your Wednesday, increasing clouds and a high near 60. 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

some of the events and activities going on around us, getting ready for Gateway of the West days, but also right here, follow us on our Facebook page, on our social media, Blair Radio. We are letting you know that the eSports after-school program that is being hosted right here at our studios, the new location, 310 Eastgate Drive. We are getting ready to be able to put that together. Summer camps and then, of course, an arcade available for the kids to come out and be a part of that. So, again, a lot of things to follow along. You'll be able to see some of the pictures, some of the registrations, and the whole concept behind the Eastgate Sports is to be able to provide a team for the school, because it is very expensive to put that together. So then that way students can be a part of a team, work their way towards scholarships, which there's a lot of them. Boy, we can certainly talk about that. If you have any questions, you can always email me, KellyJohnson@BlairRadio.com. Love to be able to share all of that detail with you. But again, that is coming up, and so follow along for that. We also have some students coming in where we're going to be hiring some journalism students from the school, doing layout, doing printing, and just the facts. Our news will be released twice a week, Mondays and Thursdays, coming up starting next month. So again, if you want to be a part of that, let me know. Again, KellyJohnson@BlairRadio.com is the easiest way to get a hold of me. I'd love to be able to talk to you about what we're doing and how we're expanding and how we're growing to serve Blair, Washington County, and the surrounding area.

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Just a few minutes away from 7 o'clock on 94.7 FM, BlairRadio.com. Coming up next hour, local guest segments brought to us by RVR Bank. We will be talking with the city of Blair. Yeah, Jake Dunn's coming in, talking about what's happening with them. We will also have Nicole from Memorial Community Hospital Health System talking about some of the things happening there. We continue all week with interviews, and that's always between 7 and 8 in the morning and re-airs from 3 to 4 in the afternoon. So looking forward to that. Taking a quick look outside right now, as we are going to see mostly cloudy skies for a little bit, breaking away to some sunshine this afternoon. Right now, it's about 50 degrees on our way to a high of 60. Let's take a look at the closing markets as we get ready for them to open up today. Tyson Elevator reported corn closed at $4.35, up 12 cents on the day. Beans, $11.38, up 37 cents. Good climb there. Matheson reported corn at $4.40, up 21 cents. Beans, $11.43, up 36 cents. Cargill, corn, $4.77, up 21 cents. Beans, $12.13, up 36 cents. Farmers Union, corn, $4.24, up 21 cents. Beans, $11.28, up 36 cents. Frontier Co-op reported corn $4.77, up 21 cents. Beans $12.13, up 36 cents. And Elkhorn Valley, corn $4.23, up 21 cents. Beans $11.30, up 36 cents. That's a look at the way the markets closed yesterday. Let's see what they do today. We'll keep you going with a mix of music, news, and weather in just a few minutes at 7 o'clock, right here on 94.7 BlairRadio.com.

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1: The Blair Radio 94.7 FM weather is brought to you by National Land Realty. Today, cloudy through mid-morning, then gradually clearing with a high near 59. Breezy north-northwest wind 13 to 18 miles per hour. Could gust as high as about 26 miles per hour today. Then tonight, mostly clear, low around 39. North wind 5 to 10 miles per hour. Into your Wednesday, increasing clouds and a high near 60. 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That's the latest weather here on Blair Radio 94.7 FM. 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Find more information about them at mchhs.org. The city of Blair reported after last round of severe weather, they received several questions regarding the emergency sirens within our area. They were notified by several residents that one siren did not sound during the last storm. After conducting multiple tests yesterday, they discovered that the sirens near 18th and Arbor had lost power due to storm-related wind damage. Repairs have been made and all sirens are now operating as intended. This serves as an important reminder to always have multiple ways to receive emergency notifications. Outdoor warning sirens are intended to be a secondary alert system. Primary notification methods should include local radio, TV broadcasts, NOAA weather radio, emergency alert apps, and other trusted weather notification services. We'd also like to remind residents that siren sounds for every fire rescue call. However, there is a distinct difference in both tone and duration between fire rescue sirens and tornado warning sirens. If you have any questions regarding the city siren system, please feel free to contact City Hall. The Blair Volunteer Fire and Rescue released the weekend calls for service recap. That was May 15th through the 17th over the weekend. Blair Volunteer Fire Department responded 9 calls for service, all of which were medical in nature, with 1 automatic fire alarm response. Top call responders over the weekend was firefighter EMT David McIntosh for 8 calls, firefighter EMT Derek Paper 6 calls, firefighter EMT Steve Howard 4 calls. Thank you for the continued dedication, commitment, and serving the community. This weekend, Blair Volunteer Fire Department also had 6 members attend Nebraska State Volunteer Firefighters Association State Fire School in Grand Island, continuing their training and education to better serve the Blair community. Great work by everybody in representing Blair Volunteer Fire Department. The Nebraska Supreme Court affirmed the Washington County District Court ruling upholding that Washington County did not violate Collins' rights for a speedy trial. In fact, the Supreme Court added more time than the original ruling. The full decision can be found at the Nebraska Supreme Court website. The Washington County Sheriff's Office sent out a thank you to County Attorney Scott Vandershaft, Chief Deputy County Attorney Eric Peterson, and Nebraska Attorney General Office for their continued work in bringing justice to Lyndon Childers and her family. Gateway to the West Day is coming soon, and the Washington County Chamber has registrations open for all of its events. One of the changes this year to the event is the parade start time has been moved to 11 a.m. Reason to avoid the heat as the day many older participants have requested, and for the safety of those walking, marching in the parade. A full list of events can be found at WashingtonCountyChamberNE.com. Fort Calhoun reported a release of their summer at the park schedule starting June 11th with a Thursday night concert with a live band and food trucks. They also have Saturday at the park scheduled for June 27th. You can find more information at FortCalhoun.org or by emailing clerk@FortCalhoun.org. The girls' soccer team for the Blair Bears will continue postseason action today as they play for the Class B Championship versus Lincoln Pius X, and there will be a procession leading them out of town at, I believe, about 11:10 today. Birthdays for today, May 19th, rock guitarist Pete Townshend, The Who, was born in 1945, and pro wrestler Andre the Giant was born in 1946. This day in history, 1864, President Lincoln proposed equal treatment for soldiers' dependents. 1935, Lawrence of Arabia dies, as a.k.a. a British pilot, Mr. Lawrence, actually. In 1943, FDR and Winston Churchill plot D-Day, and in 2018, Prince Harry weds Meghan Markle. 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For Blair Radio News, I'm Kelly Jones.

0: us by RVR Bank. Again, fantastic sponsors, part of everything that we do here, bringing information your way. Today, it is a great opportunity. Second time this month, Jake Dunn comes in and talks about what's happening with the city. It's getting into the summertime, a lot of events, a lot of things going on. Oh, yeah. And so, yes, we decided to ramp it up, make sure everybody's in the know. One thing you have a top of the list right there is a shout out. Congratulations, the Lady Bear soccer team.
1: Heck yeah. I mean, they're having a wonderful season. Everybody in the community's behind them, the city's behind them. You know, our public safety teams, both the police department, fire department, are going to lead them out tomorrow. Stressing it tomorrow. It got rescheduled with the weather coming in. So tomorrow, Tuesday, leaving the high school at 1:45 p.m. You know, line the streets. Let's show them what that community pride's about and take down the Thunderbolts

0: bias.
1: Yeah, and so it was a beautiful thing to watch them take down Scott. It was so undefeated so far. And you mentioned this before we got into this, only one senior. So this is a team that's going to go a long time.
0: This is an amazing thing to watch.
1: Yeah.
0: They got something special going, that's for sure.
1: So again, be a part of that and be able to celebrate the Blair Bears. Graduation was this past weekend, and so you can go and watch that anytime on our YouTube channel. But again, then the end of school is this Wednesday, the last day of school. So then all the kids are going to be released and running amok around the town, so be safe.
0: Exactly.
1: So, all right. So there we go. And we did have some storms roll through.
0: Yes.
1: Let's kind of back up. How did the city of Blair fare?
0: I think the Blair Dome finally worked. We shifted that Omaha Dome up to the Blair Dome a little bit and got through a storm, you know, pretty much unscathed for the most part, which was nice. You know, it's always, my heart sinks a little bit when Bill Ramby says, hey, it's going towards Blair, and like, here we go again. But, you know, it's a good time to remind everybody, especially with the severe weather ramps up, sign up for the emergency alert notification we have on the city website. It works wonders, and it's partnered with Washington County Sheriff's Department. They use it as well. It's actually really cool. As I'm sitting there watching Bill Ramby last night, and the alert comes across my app right as he's about to say it. So you're getting it live time, you know, as the newscasters are saying it and everything. You're not, there's no delay in it or anything like that.
1: Right.
0: And there's two aspects to it. You can sign up to on the website, and you can put in your home address. So that's, say you're on vacation down at Disneyland and you're worried what's going on up here. You'll get the email notifications if you want. But then you can download the My Alerts app, and that's live time. So say you're out, you know, down at Morrison Stadium tomorrow mm-hmm. night watching the girls play, and a severe weather comes down to Morrison Stadium, you'll get the alert then too.
1: Right. Yeah, I was going to say, I do a little bit of driving, yeah. And it actually just updates everywhere I go.
0: Exactly.
1: And so that way I can then say, oh, here I'm here, this is the information here, I can get that out right away.
0: Exactly. So, I mean, it works wonders. And like I said, it gets to you live time. It's coming straight from the weather service. So as soon as they hit the button to push it out to everybody, you're getting it live time. You don't have to wait for a third party to receive it, then to resend it to you. So you're in the know as fast as everybody else.
1: So that is, again, that's a great thing to be able to keep everybody safe. And so that is, like you said, it's, you know, the sheriff uses it. So basically, anything, any emergency, it goes through that source.
0: Exactly. In the city, there's a non-emergency aspect to it. The city uses it for our road closures, water main breaks, mm-hmm. stuff like that that's going on. We used it for Gateway, I believe, last year for the parade route. You can sign up for just the emergency alerts. You can sign up for all alerts, non-emergency. There's different variances to it when you look on there. You can sign up. It's got the whole broad spectrum on there of like hurricane alerts. Obviously, we're never going to have hurricanes right here, but you can sign up just in case it ever does happen. But you can pick and choose down to, so you're not getting bothered with stuff you don't want to know. But again, anything, you know, that's the city's go-to way of really alerting people to something that happens right now and then.
1: So those pesky bomb cyclones. Okay. So. Well, new terms the past few years we've come across. But then also the city continues to be able to make sure information is able to be found faster, easier, and you have the new chatbot being a part of that.
0: Exactly, and shout out to Brett Brown. He submitted the winning name, so we had a lot of votes go out there, a lot of names submitted, and a lot of them were actually duplicates. The bear was a big theme, I wonder why. And so BearBot won, and that was submitted by Brett Brown, so shout out to him for submitting the winning name. And again, really want to hit it out to everybody that this is not something new to the city, it's just we're upgrading the service we already provide. We have a chatbot right now. Honestly, it's just not hitting what we need. We're having some issues with it, and so we owned up to it, and we're getting something better so that way we can better serve the residents of Blair.
1: Yep, fix it, make it better, stronger, faster.
0: Exactly.
1: So, all right, the $6 million bear bot.
0: Boom.
1: Not really.
0: Oh, and there goes my job.
1: We won't say that because it didn't cost that.
0: Exactly.
1: Okay, so, but, yeah, you know, for those my age or older, you get the reference.
0: Exactly.
1: I had this as a news article. We're talking about the pool being filled up and, you know, filled it and getting ready to go. Summer is here. Splash Pad, did that launch?
0: Launched Friday morning. So excellent. I would say it would have been a perfect weekend, but with some of these storms, you never know. But, yeah, get out there. The button works. It's pushing, and you got water everywhere. Do not use the foam like our April Fool's joke. Please do not do that. But it's live, and you know, shout outs to our parks department. They spent most of the day Friday scrubbing that pool, cleaning it. I mean, it gets empty after the season, so it sits there, and yeah, you know, all the storms come in, snow, wind, dirt, all that gets blown in there. So they scrubbed it, and it looks beautiful.
1: Yeah, and it's being filled in right now, if not already full.
0: Yeah, I don't know where they're at. They were sort of filling it Friday, so however long that takes, the garden hose, it takes a while.
1: Yeah. I don't know that they use a garden hose, so. But yeah, they might have a fire truck come over. Okay. But yeah, so that is getting ready, and that opens the 23rd.
0: Yes, it opens this Saturday, I believe.
1: Yeah, this Saturday, the 23rd. So
0: they better get it going quick.
1: Yeah, exactly. You let the water be able to kind of warm up a bit.
0: You would hope.
1: Ooh. Yeah, yeah, right. So don't jump in today. So let's see what else is going on. What we're coming up on Memorial Day.
0: Yep, Memorial Day. So right now it's live, or you can start putting your decorations out for Memorial Day up at the cemetery, and those Memorial Day decorations can stay out till June 2nd. Starting June 2nd, our parks and cemetery employees will start going to clean up the cemetery again. Not because we don't want people to have them out there, it's just because of just the weather we have up here and everything. We don't want the ceramics or anything getting blown around broken and causing injuries like that. So we do want to respect everybody's wishes to have, you know, decorate their loved ones' sites up there and everything, but then we kindly ask that once Memorial Day gets through and is done, that you go clean up. And if you don't want to, that's fine. Our parks and cemetery will pick it up, and they'll get it taken care of. But if it's something you care about, please pick it up by June 2nd.
1: Right. Now, that is specifically for things that are not permanently mounted, like the flower vases that are fixed mounted.
0: Yep.
1: That's void of that.
0: Exactly. Correct. That's some, like, you know, the new, like, some people put balloons up there and, you know, new flower decorations. And some of these flower decorations up there are just absolutely beautiful. And so they do their time up there to pay their respects. And somehow people want to take them home and now put them on their kitchen table just because, you know, they are beautiful. Some of these stuff that they do.
1: Yeah. So, again, that is something to keep in mind. But then there's more information coming out about what's happening at the cemetery as well.
0: Yes. So coming out of last city council, so the state statute out there says that it's with that they point towards municipalities doing sort of like a cemetery cleanup of grave sites. The state statute says 30 years. Blair's going to start way back at 100 years. And so what that means is any empty lots purchased before 1926, they're looking at transferring it back to the city. So starting June 2nd, there'll be a bunch of public notices. We'll push it out on our social media, the website, and through many news agencies like yourself, letting people know in the lots that they're looking at, and to try to transfer them back into the city's rights to be able to sell them again, because they're just sitting empty and the cemetery is filling up, and you know, we just need more space. A good example is, you know, back in the early 1900s, people would buy 20 lots so their family would all be buried together, and then families moved all over the place, and now only two of those lots are full. So.
1: And so that would actually free up the ability to have those lots. And you don't have to expand the cemetery to be able to keep up with unfortunate demand.
0: Exactly. And can't stress enough, it's not lots that have a person in it or anything like that. These are empty, abandoned lots that aren't being used. That if it's your great-great-grandmother and you want to keep it, then you have that right and stuff like that. Mm-hmm. The city's not going to take it from you. We just want to know that you're still aware of it and something like that, that the family still has intentions of using it. You know, it's not the Duns from 200 years ago that have all moved away or something like that.
1: Right. So, you know, but you're also looking 100 years ago, 1926 and earlier, chances are the individuals who purchased that are not going to be using it anymore.
0: Exactly. And one of the big things too is that, if you want to keep it, it has to, or you want to give it back to the city, it has to go, and there's some, and all this information will be pushed out too, but it has to get cleared through like the whole family. So like, you can't be just the, you know, the oddball that wants to just give it back and make everyone mad. It has to be cleared by everybody in the family or whoever has the family right to it and stuff like that.
1: Right.
0: So,
1: but that also means that there's a lot of work the city has to do to make sure they contact the right individuals.
0: Exactly. And by all means, the city's going to do right. We're going to make sure we do follow due processes and everything. And this is all, like you said, just to create some more room up there. Instead of having to expand the cemetery, let's clean up some of the lots that are just sitting vacant right now and open it for, you know, the current residents of Blair.
1: Okay. All right. Well, that is a lot of information to digest in a short amount of time.
0: Yes. Well, and the last thing, too, is upcoming meetings. So tomorrow night with Tuesday, which it stinks with all with the girls' soccer game, but you also have the park board meeting tomorrow night, the library board's meeting, and the airport's meeting. So if you want to hurry, scurry back from Morrison Stadium, hopefully with the trophy in hand. And
1: yeah.
0: You can catch those meetings. The Park Board, Park Cemetery and Recreation Board meets at City Hall or in the Council Chambers at 5:30, and then the airport follows that at 7, and then the Library Board meets at the library. So.
1: All right, and then hopefully a block party over at the school.
0: Yeah, block party, hopefully.
1: Yeah, so, all right. Go Bears. Thank you, Jake, for coming in and keeping us in the know what's happening with the city.
0: Exactly, thank you.
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0: The Blair Radio 94.7 FM weather is brought to you by National Land Realty. Today, cloudy through mid-morning, then gradually clearing with a high near 59. Breezy north-northwest wind 13 to 18 miles per hour. Could gust as high as about 26 miles per hour today. Then tonight, mostly clear, low around 39. North wind 5 to 10 miles per hour. Into your Wednesday, increasing clouds and a high near 60. 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That's the latest weather here on Blair Radio 94.7 FM.
1: 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Nomadic Novels Mobile Bookstore has its grand opening May 21st at 5:30 p.m. at the Art Alley. Summer 4th Friday Block Party at Art Alley is coming up, and that's going to be May 22nd from 5:30 to 8 p.m. There'll be family-friendly entertainment, games, and food trucks. Memorial Community Hospital is having a lunch and learn on Tuesday, May 26th from noon to 1 at the Bagby Gentry Conference Room. The topic is nutrition as we age, eating healthy to prevent chronic disease. Those are a few of the happenings in our area. 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

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Don't bring everybody down like this. 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
1: I'm Lorelai Bryant. I'm a sixth grader at Ott Middle School. This is the pledge. I pledge allegiance to the flag of the United States of America and to the republic for which it stands, one nation, under God, indivisible, with liberty and justice for all.
2: The Blair Radio 94.7 FM weather is brought to you by National Land Realty. Today, cloudy through mid-morning, then gradually clearing with a high near 59. Breezy north-northwest wind 13 to 18 miles per hour. Could gust as high as about 26 miles per hour today. Then tonight, mostly clear, low around 39. North wind 5 to 10 miles per hour. Into your Wednesday, increasing clouds and a high near 60. 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That's the latest weather here on Blair Radio 94.7 FM. 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Find more information about them at mchhs.org. The city of Blair reported after last round of severe weather, they received several questions regarding the emergency sirens within our area. They were notified by several residents that one siren did not sound during the last storm. After conducting multiple tests yesterday, they discovered that the sirens near 18th and Arbor had lost power due to storm-related wind damage. Repairs have been made and all sirens are now operating as intended. This serves as an important reminder to always have multiple ways to receive emergency notifications. Outdoor warning sirens are intended to be a secondary alert system. Primary notification methods should include local radio, TV broadcasts, NOAA weather radio, emergency alert apps, and other trusted weather notification services. We'd also like to remind residents that siren sounds for every fire rescue call. However, there is a distinct difference in both tone and duration between fire rescue sirens and tornado warning sirens. If you have any questions regarding the city siren system, please feel free to contact City Hall. The Blair Volunteer Fire and Rescue released the weekend calls for service recap. That was May 15th through the 17th over the weekend. Blair Volunteer Fire Department responded 9 calls for service, all of which were medical in nature, with 1 automatic fire alarm response. Top call responders over the weekend was Firefighter EMT David McIntosh for 8 calls, Firefighter EMT Derek Paper 6 calls, Firefighter EMT Steve Howard 4 calls. Thank you for the continued dedication, commitment, and serving the community. This weekend, Blair Volunteer Fire Department also had 6 members attend Nebraska State Volunteer Firefighters Association State Fire School in Grand Island, continuing their training and education to better serve the Blair community. Great work by everybody in representing Blair Volunteer Fire Department. The Nebraska Supreme Court affirmed the Washington County District Court ruling upholding that Washington County did not violate Collins' rights for a speedy trial. In fact, the Supreme Court added more time than the original ruling. The full decision can be found at the Nebraska Supreme Court website. The Washington County Sheriff's Office sent out a thank you to County Attorney Scott Vandershaft, Chief Deputy County Attorney Eric Peterson, and Nebraska Attorney General Office for their continued work in bringing justice to Lyndon Childers and her family. Gateway to the West Day is coming soon, and the Washington County Chamber has registrations open for all of its events. One of the changes this year to the event is the parade start time has been moved to 11 a.m. Reason to avoid the heat as the day many older participants have requested, and for the safety of those walking, marching in the parade. A full list of events can be found at WashingtonCountyChamberNE.com. Fort Calhoun reported a release of their summer at the park schedule starting June 11th with a Thursday night concert with a live band and food trucks. They also have Saturday at the park scheduled for June 27th. You can find more information at FortCalhoun.org or by emailing clerk@FortCalhoun.org. The girls' soccer team for the Blair Bears will continue postseason action today as they play for the Class B Championship versus Lincoln Pius X, and there will be a procession leading them out of town at, I believe, about 11:10 today. Birthdays for today, May 19th, rock guitarist Pete Townshend, The Who, was born in 1945, and pro wrestler Andre the Giant was born in 1946. This day in history, 1864, President Lincoln proposed equal treatment for soldiers' dependents. 1935, Lawrence of Arabia dies, is, a.k.a. a British pilot, Mr. Arabia, Mr. Lawrence, actually. In 1943, FDR and Winston Churchill plot D-Day, and in 2018, Prince Harry weds Meghan Markle. News this hour sponsored by Blair's Memorial Community Hospital, serving Blair, Fort Calhoun, and Takema. For Blair Radio News, I'm Kelly.

0: Just a few minutes into the 8 o'clock hour. Today, tomorrow, school is out after tomorrow. Early dismissal today, just a quick reminder, as getting ready for the state soccer ladies championship game going on. Class B for the Lady Bears taking on Lincoln Pius X. They're going to be hitting the pitch at 4:30 this afternoon. Don't forget, coming up, they'll be led out of town after 11 o'clock with all of the fire rescue, police department. A good parade. If you're wondering what's happening about that time, it's them celebrating their way out. Now, if they win tonight, the plan is to guide them back into the county, up to the school. Chances are there's going to be a big block party there. So we'll give you more details as we learn more about that. Again, a big thing for the Blair Bears as, undefeated lady soccer. And there's only one senior there. Great year for her, but a great next few season coming up for the Lady Bears. So we're looking forward to that. So again, we'll keep you going with a mix of music, news, weather, information about events and activities. It's all right here on 94.7 BlairRadio.com.
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Cloudy skies this morning, breakaway to sun this afternoon, a high around 60. A beautiful day to be going and supporting your favorite soccer team. Yes, the Lady Bears. Congratulations, as they are going to be heading on out to be able to battle against Lincoln Pius X this afternoon. 4:30 is when they hit the pitch, and we will be able to keep a close eye on them. If they win that, it is going to be a classic history in the making, undefeated season for the Blair Bears, and they have a good shot at that, I believe. Coming up after 11 o'clock today, there will be escorted out all the way down to the county line by the local officials, fire, and also the police department will be escorting them through the town on their way to be able to get to the pitch. And so I want to also remind parents out there that today is an early dismissal because of that. So again, make sure you gather your chillins earlier on. And then tomorrow is the last day of school. If the Blair Bears win today, then of course there's going to be a big celebration going on tonight, and we'll keep you informed on that as we continue on right here on 94.7. This is BlairRadio.com.

0: The Blair Radio 94.7 FM weather is brought to you by National Land Realty. Today, cloudy through mid-morning, then gradually clearing with a high near 59. Breezy north-northwest wind 13 to 18 miles per hour. Could gust as high as about 26 miles per hour today. Then tonight, mostly clear, low around 39. North wind 5 to 10 miles per hour. Into your Wednesday, increasing clouds and a high near 60. 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
1: We're at the end of school, and so that means it is time to start thinking about VBS that's coming up this summer. Fort Calhoun Community VBS is happening June 1st through 5th from 9 a.m. to noon at Schwertley Hall. The theme is Rainforest Falls, Exploring the Nature of God. Children 4 years old through completed fifth grade are welcome to attend. St. John's Lutheran Church VBS is happening on June 1st through 5th from 9 a.m. to 11 a.m. The theme is Tropical Trek, Jesus Comes to Seek and Save. St. Paul's Lutheran Church is having a VBS on June 1st through 5th from 9 a.m. to noon. Reach has its VBS coming up on June 8th through 12th from 9:30 a.m. to noon. Theme is What's Cooking? Current K through 5th graders are welcome to attend. Salem Lutheran Church of Fontenelle is having a VBS on June 8th through 12th and 9th to 11:30 a.m. The theme is Rainforest Falls, Exploring Nature of God. Littles through 6th grades are welcome to attend. Christ Lutheran Church has their VBS on June 29th through July 2nd from 5 to 7:30 p.m. Supper will be served. First United Methodist Church and First Lutheran Church have VBS together July 20th through the 24th from 9 a.m. to noon at First Lutheran Church. The theme is All at the Table. Children 3 years old through finished fifth grade are welcome to attend. Suggested donation is $10 per child or $30 per family. Grace United Methodist of Kennard has VBS on July 20th through 23rd from 5:30 to 8 p.m. Supper will be served. More information will come soon. You can let people know about your church events right here on the Blair Radio Church Community Calendar. There's no cost. Just send that information by email to events@blairradio.com.

some of the events and activities going on around us, getting ready for Gateway of the West days, but also right here, follow us on our Facebook page, on our social media, Blair Radio. We are letting you know that the eSports after-school program that is being hosted right here at our studios, the new location, 310 Eastgate Drive. We are getting ready to be able to put that together. Summer camps and then, of course, an arcade available for the kids to come out and be a part of that. So, again, a lot of things to follow along. You'll be able to see some of the pictures, some of the registrations, and the whole concept behind the Eastgate Sports is to be able to provide a team for the school, because it is very expensive to put that together. So then that way students can be a part of a team, work their way towards scholarships, which there's a lot of them. Boy, we can certainly talk about that. If you have any questions, you can always email me, KellyJohnson@BlairRadio.com. Love to be able to share all of that detail with you. But again, that is coming up, and so follow along for that. We also have some students coming in where we're going to be hiring some journalism students from the school, doing layout, doing printing, and just the facts. Our news will be released twice a week, Mondays and Thursdays coming up starting next month. So again, if you want to be a part of that, let me know. Again, KellyJohnson@BlairRadio.com is the easiest way to get a hold of me. I'd love to be able to talk to you about what we're doing and how we're expanding and how we're growing to serve Blair, Washington County, and the surrounding area.

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0: Just a couple songs away from 9 o'clock. Temps have been holding steady right around 49, 50 degrees all morning. And the clouds are supposed to go away this afternoon. And then high is supposed to be about 60. So after 1 o'clock, we should see that, according to the Weather Service anyway. We'll keep a close eye on that. Coming up in a few minutes at, 9 o'clock, we're going to be looking at news and weather, keeping you informed of events and activities, what's happening around us. 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
1: The Blair Radio 94.7 FM weather is brought to you by National Land Realty. Today, cloudy through mid-morning, then gradually clearing with a high near 59. Breezy north-northwest wind 13 to 18 miles per hour. Could gust as high as about 26 miles per hour today. Then tonight, mostly clear, low around 39. North wind 5 to 10 miles per hour. Into your Wednesday, increasing clouds and a high near 60. 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That's the latest weather here on Blair Radio 94.7 FM. 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Find more information about them at mchhs.org. The city of Blair reported after last round of severe weather, they received several questions regarding the emergency sirens within our area. They were notified by several residents that one siren did not sound during the last storm. After conducting multiple tests yesterday, they discovered that the sirens near 18th and Arbor had lost power due to storm-related wind damage. Repairs have been made and all sirens are now operating as intended. This serves as an important reminder to always have multiple ways to receive emergency notifications. Outdoor warning sirens are intended to be a secondary alert system. Primary notification methods should include local radio, TV broadcasts, NOAA weather radio, emergency alert apps, and other trusted weather notification services. We'd also like to remind residents that siren sounds for every fire rescue call. However, there is a distinct difference in both tone and duration between fire rescue sirens and tornado warning sirens. If you have any questions regarding the city siren system, please feel free to contact City Hall. The Blair Volunteer Fire and Rescue released the weekend calls for service recap. That was May 15th through the 17th over the weekend. Blair Volunteer Fire Department responded 9 calls for service, all of which were medical in nature, with 1 automatic fire alarm response. Top call responders over the weekend was firefighter EMT David McIntosh for 8 calls, firefighter EMT Derek Paper 6 calls, firefighter EMT Steve Howard 4 calls. Thank you for the continued dedication, commitment, and serving the community. This weekend, Blair Volunteer Fire Department also had 6 members attend Nebraska State Volunteer Firefighters Association State Fire School in Grand Island, continuing their training and education to better serve the Blair community. Great work by everybody in representing Blair Volunteer Fire Department. The Nebraska Supreme Court affirmed the Washington County District Court ruling upholding that Washington County did not violate Collins' rights for a speedy trial. In fact, the Supreme Court added more time than the original ruling. The full decision can be found at the Nebraska Supreme Court website. The Washington County Sheriff's Office sent out a thank you to County Attorney Scott Vandershaft, Chief Deputy County Attorney Eric Peterson, and Nebraska Attorney General Office for their continued work in bringing justice to Lyndon Childers and her family. Gateway to the West Day is coming soon, and the Washington County Chamber has registrations open for all of its events. One of the changes this year to the event is the parade start time has been moved to 11 a.m. Reason to avoid the heat as the day many older participants have requested, and for the safety of those walking, marching in the parade. A full list of events can be found at WashingtonCountyChamberNE.com. Fort Calhoun reported a release of their summer at the park schedule starting June 11th with a Thursday night concert with a live band and food trucks. They also have Saturday at the park scheduled for June 27th. You can find more information at FortCalhoun.org or by emailing clerk@FortCalhoun.org. The girls' soccer team for the Blair Bears will continue postseason action today as they play for the Class B Championship versus Lincoln Pius X, and there will be a procession leading them out of town at, I believe, about 11:10 today. Birthdays for today, May 19th, rock guitarist Pete Townshend, The Who, was born in 1945, and pro wrestler Andre the Giant was born in 1946. This day in history, 1864, President Lincoln proposed equal treatment for soldiers' dependents. 1935, Lawrence of Arabia dies, as a.k.a. a British pilot, Mr. Lawrence, actually. In 1943, FDR and Winston Churchill plot D-Day, and in 2018, Prince Harry weds Meghan Markle. 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For Blair Radio News, I'm Kelly Johnson.

McInnis Roofing and Sheet Metal has been serving Blair and the surrounding area for over 40 years, and now we are proud to say that they are a champion of 94.7 FM Blair Radio, BlairRadio.com, BSDN Live, and the area's information. Again, want to say thank you to McInnis Roofing and Sheet Metal. You can find more information by going to mckinnisinc.com.

Cloudy skies this morning, breakaway to sun this afternoon, a high around 60. A beautiful day to be going and supporting your favorite soccer team. Yes, the Lady Bears. Congratulations, as they are going to be heading on out to be able to battle against Lincoln Pius the 10th this afternoon. 4:30 is when they hit the pitch, and we will be able to keep a close eye on them. If they win that, it is going to be a classic history in the making, undefeated season for the Blair Bears, and they have a good shot at that, I believe. Coming up after 11 o'clock today, there will be escorted out all the way down to the county line by the local officials, fire, and also the police department will be escorting them through the town on their way to be able to get to the pitch. And so I want to also remind parents out there that today is an early dismissal because of that. So again, make sure you gather your chillins earlier on. And then tomorrow is the last day of school. If the Blair Bears win today, then of course there's going to be a big celebration going on tonight, and we'll keep you informed on that as we continue on right here on 94.7. This is BlairRadio.com.

0: The Blair Radio 94.7 FM weather is brought to you by National Land Realty. Today, cloudy through mid-morning, then gradually clearing with a high near 59. Breezy north-northwest wind 13 to 18 miles per hour. Could gust as high as about 26 miles per hour today. Then tonight, mostly clear, low around 39. North wind 5 to 10 miles per hour. Into your Wednesday, increasing clouds and a high near 60. 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
1: Today's good news with the New King James Version, Proverbs 16, verse 9. A man's heart plans his way, but the Lord directs his steps.

some of the events and activities going on around us, getting ready for Gateway of the West days, but also right here, follow us on our Facebook page, on our social media, Blair Radio. We are letting you know that the eSports after-school program that is being hosted right here at our studios, the new location, 310 Eastgate Drive. We are getting ready to be able to put that together. Summer camps and then, of course, an arcade available for the kids to come out and be a part of that. So, again, a lot of things to follow along. You'll be able to see some of the pictures, some of the registrations, and the whole concept behind the Eastgate Sports is to be able to provide a team for the school, because it is very expensive to put that together. So then that way students can be a part of a team, work their way towards scholarships, which there's a lot of them. Boy, we can certainly talk about that. If you have any questions, you can always email me, KellyJohnson@BlairRadio.com. Love to be able to share all of that detail with you. But again, that is coming up, and so follow along for that. We also have some students coming in where we're going to be hiring some journalism students from the school, doing layout, doing printing, and just the facts. Our news will be released twice a week, Mondays and Thursdays, coming up starting next month. So again, if you want to be a part of that, let me know. Again, KellyJohnson@BlairRadio.com is the easiest way to get a hold of me. I'd love to be able to talk to you about what we're doing and how we're expanding and how we're growing to serve Blair, Washington County, and the surrounding area.

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1: The Blair Radio 94.7 FM weather is brought to you by National Land Realty. Today, cloudy through mid-morning, then gradually clearing with a high near 59. Breezy north-northwest wind 13 to 18 miles per hour. Could gust as high as about 26 miles per hour today. Then tonight, mostly clear, low around 39, north wind 5 to 10 miles per hour. Into your Wednesday, increasing clouds and a high near 60. 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That's the latest weather here on Blair Radio 94.7 FM. 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Find more information about them at mchhs.org. The city of Blair reported after last round of severe weather, they received several questions regarding the emergency sirens within our area. They were notified by several residents that one siren did not sound during the last storm. After conducting multiple tests yesterday, they discovered that the sirens near 18th and Arbor had lost power due to storm-related wind damage. Repairs have been made, and all sirens are now operating as intended. This serves as an important reminder to always have multiple ways to receive emergency notifications. Outdoor warning sirens are intended to be a secondary alert system. Primary notification methods should include local radio, TV broadcasts, NOAA weather radio, emergency alert apps, and other trusted weather notification services. We'd also like to remind residents that siren sounds for every fire rescue call. However, there is a distinct difference in both tone and duration between fire rescue sirens and tornado warning sirens. If you have any questions regarding the city siren system, please feel free to contact City Hall. The Blair Volunteer Fire and Rescue released the weekend calls for service recap. That was May 15th through the 17th over the weekend. Blair Volunteer Fire Department responded 9 calls for service, all of which were medical in nature, with 1 automatic fire alarm response. Top call responders over the weekend was Firefighter EMT David McIntosh for 8 calls, Firefighter EMT Derek Paper 6 calls, Firefighter EMT Steve Howard 4 calls. Thank you for the continued dedication, commitment, and serving the community. This weekend, Blair Volunteer Fire Department also had 6 members attend Nebraska State Volunteer Firefighters Association State Fire School in Grand Island, continuing their training and education to better serve the Blair community. Great work by everybody in representing Blair Volunteer Fire Department. The Nebraska Supreme Court affirmed the Washington County District Court ruling upholding that Washington County did not violate Collins' rights for a speedy trial. In fact, the Supreme Court added more time than the original ruling. The full decision can be found at the Nebraska Supreme Court website. The Washington County Sheriff's Office sent out a thank you to County Attorney Scott Vandershaff, Chief Deputy County Attorney Eric Peterson, and Nebraska Attorney General Office for their continued work in bringing justice to Lyndon Childers and her family. Gateway to the West Day is coming soon, and the Washington County Chamber has registrations open for all of its events. One of the changes this year to the event is the parade start time has been moved to 11 a.m. Reason to avoid the heat as the day many older participants have requested, and for the safety of those walking, marching in the parade. A full list of events can be found at WashingtonCountyChamberNE.com. Fort Calhoun reported a release of their summer at the park schedule starting June 11th with a Thursday night concert with a live band and food trucks. They also have Saturday at the park scheduled for June 27th. You can find more information at FortCalhoun.org or by emailing clerk@FortCalhoun.org. The girls' soccer team for the Blair Bears will continue postseason action today as they play for the Class B Championship versus Lincoln Pius X, and there will be a procession leading them out of town at, I believe, about 11:10 today. Birthdays for today, May 19th, rock guitarist Pete Townshend, The Who, was born in 1945, and pro wrestler Andre the Giant was born in 1946. This day in history, 1864, President Lincoln proposed equal treatment for soldiers' dependents. 1935, Lawrence of Arabia dies, as a.k.a. a British pilot, Mr. Lawrence, actually. In 1943, FDR and Winston Churchill plot D-Day, and in 2018, Prince Harry weds Meghan Markle. 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

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Today, cloudy through mid-morning, then gradually clearing with a high near 59. Breezy north-northwest wind 13 to 18 miles per hour. Could gust as high as about 26 miles per hour today. Then tonight, mostly clear, low around 39. North wind 5 to 10 miles per hour. Into your Wednesday, increasing clouds and a high near 60. 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
1: The Blair Radio 94.7 FM weather is brought to you by National Land Realty. Today, cloudy through mid-morning, then gradually clearing with a high near 59. Breezy north-northwest wind 13 to 18 miles per hour. Could gust as high as about 26 miles per hour today. Then tonight, mostly clear, low around 39. North wind 5 to 10 miles per hour. Into your Wednesday, increasing clouds and a high near 60. 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That's the latest weather here on Blair Radio 94.7 FM. 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Find more information about them at mchhs.org. The city of Blair reported after last round of severe weather, they received several questions regarding the emergency sirens within our area. They were notified by several residents that one siren did not sound during the last storm. After conducting multiple tests yesterday, they discovered that the sirens near 18th and Arbor had lost power due to storm-related wind damage. Repairs have been made, and all sirens are now operating as intended. This serves as an important reminder to always have multiple ways to receive emergency notifications. Outdoor warning sirens are intended to be a secondary alert system. Primary notification methods should include local radio, TV broadcasts, NOAA weather radio, emergency alert apps, and other trusted weather notification services. We'd also like to remind residents that siren sounds for every fire rescue call. However, there is a distinct difference in both tone and duration between fire rescue sirens and tornado warning sirens. If you have any questions regarding the city siren system, please feel free to contact City Hall. The Blair Volunteer Fire and Rescue released the weekend calls for service recap. That was May 15th through the 17th over the weekend. Blair Volunteer Fire Department responded 9 calls for service, all of which were medical in nature, with 1 automatic fire alarm response. Top call responders over the weekend was firefighter EMT David McIntosh for 8 calls, firefighter EMT Derek Paper 6 calls, firefighter EMT Steve Howard 4 calls. Thank you for the continued dedication, commitment, and serving the community. This weekend, Blair Volunteer Fire Department also had 6 members attend Nebraska State Volunteer Firefighters Association State Fire School in Grand Island, continuing their training and education to better serve the Blair community. Great work by everybody in representing Blair Volunteer Fire Department. The Nebraska Supreme Court affirmed the Washington County District Court ruling upholding that Washington County did not violate Collins' rights for a speedy trial. In fact, the Supreme Court added more time than the original ruling. The full decision can be found at the Nebraska Supreme Court website. The Washington County Sheriff's Office sent out a thank you to County Attorney Scott Vandershaft, Chief Deputy County Attorney Eric Peterson, and Nebraska Attorney General Office for their continued work in bringing justice to Lyndon Childers and her family. Gateway to the West Day is coming soon, and the Washington County Chamber has registrations open for all of its events. One of the changes this year to the event is the parade start time has been moved to 11 a.m. Reason to avoid the heat as the day many older participants have requested, and for the safety of those walking, marching in the parade. A full list of events can be found at WashingtonCountyChamberNE.com. Fort Calhoun reported a release of their summer at the park schedule starting June 11th with a Thursday night concert with a live band and food trucks. They also have Saturday at the park scheduled for June 27th. You can find more information at FortCalhoun.org or by emailing clerk@FortCalhoun.org. The girls' soccer team for the Blair Bears will continue postseason action today as they play for the Class B Championship versus Lincoln Pius X. And there will be a procession leading them out of town at, I believe, about 11:10 today. Birthdays for today, May 19th, rock guitarist Pete Townshend, The Who, was born in 1945, and pro wrestler Andre the Giant was born in 1946. This day in history, 1864, President Lincoln proposed equal treatment for soldiers' dependents. 1935, Lawrence of Arabia dies, a.k.a. a British pilot, Mr. Lawrence, actually. In 1943, FDR and Winston Churchill plot D-Day, and in 2018, Prince Harry weds Meghan Markle. 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For Blair Radio News, I'm Kelly Johnson.

The first day I got me a fuel pump, and the next day I got me an engine and a trunk. Then I got me a transmission and all the chrome. The little things I could get in my big

the switch, all three of them come on. The back end looked kind of funny too, but we put it together, and when we got through, well, that's when we noticed that we only had one tail fin. About that time, my wife walked out, and I could see in her eyes that she had her doubts. 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So we drove uptown just to get the tags, and I headed to ride on down Main Drag. I could hear everybody laughing for blocks around.

This is the Cottonmouth, and negatory on the cost of this machine there, Red Rider. You might say I went right up to the factory and picked it up. It's cheaper that way.

0: The Blair Radio 94.7 FM weather is brought to you by National Land Realty. Today, cloudy through mid-morning, then gradually clearing with a high near 59. Breezy north-northwest wind 13 to 18 miles per hour. Could gust as high as about 26 miles per hour today. Then tonight, mostly clear, low around 39. North wind 5 to 10 miles per hour. Into your Wednesday, increasing clouds and a high near 60. 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
2: 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Proverbs 16, verse 9. A man's heart plans his way, but the Lord directs his steps.

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1: Blair Radio 94.7 FM weather's brought to you by National Land Realty. Mostly clear skies into tonight and the overnight with a low around 39, north wind 5 to 10 miles per hour. For your Wednesday, increasing clouds and a high near 60, east northeast wind 3 to 5 miles per hour. Wednesday night, a 20% chance of showers after 1 a.m., mostly cloudy, low around 44. And for your Thursday, a 50% chance of showers, mostly cloudy and a high near 58. 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That's the latest weather here on Blair Radio 94.7 FM. 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Find more information about them at mchhs.org. The city of Blair reported that after last rounds of severe weather, they received several questions regarding the emergency sirens within our area. They were notified by several residents that one siren did not sound during the last storms. After conducting multiple tests yesterday, they discovered that the siren near 18th and Arbor had lost power due to storm-related wind damage. Repairs have since been completed, and all sirens are now operating as intended. This serves as an important reminder to always have multiple ways to receive emergency notifications. Outdoor warning sirens are intended as a secondary alert system. Primary notification methods should include local radio, TV broadcasts, NOAA weather radio, emergency alert apps, and other trusted weather notification services. They would also like to remind residents the sirens sound every fire rescue call. However, there's a distinct difference in both tone and duration between fire rescue sirens, fluctuating sirens approximately 30 seconds in length between 7 a.m. and 9 p.m., and tornado warning sirens, continuous blasts approximately 3 minutes in length. If you have any questions regarding the city's siren system, please feel free to contact City Hall. The Blair Volunteer Fire and Rescue released the weekend calls for the service recap of May 15th through the 17th. Over the weekend, Blair Volunteer Fire Department responded to 9 calls for service, all of which were medical in nature with 1 automatic fire alarm response. Top call responders this weekend include firefighter EMT David McIntosh, 8 calls, firefighter EMT Derek Paper, 6 calls, and firefighter EMT Steve Howard, 4 calls. Thank you to the continued dedication and commitment to serving the community. This weekend, Blair Volunteer Fire Department also had 6 members to attend the State Nebraska Volunteer Firefighters Association State Fire School in Grand Island, continuing their training and education to better serve the Blair community. The Nebraska Supreme Court affirmed the Washington County District Court ruling upholding the Washington County did not violate William Collins' right to a speedy trial. In fact, the Supreme Court added more time than the original ruling. Collins is accused in August 2023 death of Linda Childers of Fort Calhoun. With the court's decision, the case will now proceed to trial. The full decision can be found in the Nebraska Supreme Court website. The Washington County Sheriff's Office sent out thank yous to County Attorney Scott Vandershaft, Chief Deputy County Attorney Eric Peterson, Nebraska Attorney General's Office for their continued work beginning bringing justice to Linda Childers and her family. Gateway to the West Day is coming soon, and the Washington County Chamber has registration open for all of its events. One of the changes this year is that the parade time has been moved to 11 a.m. The reason is to avoid the heat of the day, as many older participants have requested, and for the safety of those walking and marching in the parade. A full list of events can be found at WashingtonCountyChamberNE.com. Fort Calhoun reported the release of their Summer at the Park scheduling starting June 11th with a Thursday night concert and a live band and food trucks. They also have Saturday at the Park scheduled for June 27th. You can find information at fortcalhoun.org or by emailing clerk@fortcalhoun.org. The girls' soccer team for the Blair Bears will continue to postseason action as they play today in the Class B State Championship versus Lincoln Pius. They hit the pitch at 4:30 today. Let's take a look at some life changes. Lucinda Lucy Lartson, 68, of Blair, Nebraska, passed away on the 14th of May. Visitation will be held Tuesday, the 19th, from 6 to 8 p.m. at Campbell Amon Funeral Home in Blair.
2: Funeral services will follow the next day, Wednesday, the 20th, May 26th, at 2 p.m. at Campbell Amon. Graveside services held at the Blair Cemetery. John Winfield Young, Jr., 96, of Blair, Nebraska, passed away May 15th, peacefully surrounded by his family. Visitation will be held at Campbell Amon Funeral Home May 20th from 6 to 7 p.m., followed by a prayer service at 7. At 10 a.m., will be at St. Francis Borgia Catholic Church, will be the service where he has been a faithful member for 90 years. Donna Jean Anderson Autrich of 81 of Blair passed away May 16th at her home in Blair, Nebraska. Funeral services will be held Friday, May 22nd at 1 p.m. at First United Methodist Church in Blair. Visitation will be held prior to services beginning at 12 p.m. at the church. Graveside services will be held at Forest Lawn Cemetery in Omaha following the service. John Henry Jensen, age 76, of Herman, also known as Hank, passed away May 5th at Methodist Hospital in Omaha. Memorial service will be held Saturday, May 23rd at Herman American Legion at 10 a.m. Graveside services to follow at the Herman Cemetery. Kenneth Albert Miller, 91, passed away on April 25th. Graveside services will be held Thursday, May 21st at the Fort Calhoun Cemetery in Fort Calhoun at hefehefe.com. Glenn Dwayne Long passed away peacefully on April 17th following a long battle with pneumonia and heart disease. Glenn was born March 31st, 1946 to Willis and Hazel Long in Council Bluffs, Iowa. Glenn graduated from Missouri Valley in 1964. Celebration of Life will be honoring Glenn will be held May 30th at 1 p.m. at the Chat Community Center in Tecama. Lunch will be served. Dan Roach, 70 years of Lincoln, Nebraska, passed away March 13th at Bryan Medical Center, West Campus in Lincoln. Memorial services are pending with Pelham funeral services in Tecama. 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For Blair Radio News, I'm Kelly Johnson.

0: Here's what's happening in our area. Papio NRD Electronic Recycling Collection is coming up tomorrow, May 19th, 10 a.m. to noon in Tecama, and from 2 to 5 p.m. in Blair. 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Nomadic Novels Mobile Bookstore has its grand opening May 21st at 5:30 p.m. at the Art Alley. Summer 4th Friday Block Party at Art Alley is coming up, and that's going to be May 22nd from 5:30 to 8 p.m. There'll be family-friendly entertainment, games, and food trucks. Memorial Community Hospital is having a lunch and learn on Tuesday, May 26th from noon to 1 at the Bagby Gentry Conference Room. The topic is nutrition as we age, eating healthy to prevent chronic disease. Those are a few of the happenings in our area. 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

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Mostly clear skies into tonight and the overnight with a low around 39, north wind 5 to 10 miles per hour. For your Wednesday, increasing clouds and a high near 60, east northeast wind 3 to 5 miles per hour. Wednesday night, a 20% chance of showers after 1 a.m., mostly cloudy, low around 44. And for your Thursday, a 50% chance of showers, mostly cloudy and a high near 58. 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

0: 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Community Prayer Network is meeting on Monday, May 4th at 7 p.m. at 310 Eastgate, Blair, Nebraska. It's a time of prayer for our community, nation, and world. A free community concert is scheduled for June 27th from 6 to 8 p.m. at First United Methodist Church in the Pavilion. 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Food trucks will be open from 5 to 8 p.m. You can let the public know about your church events right here on the Blair Radio Church Community Calendar. 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
1: 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Mostly clear skies into tonight and the overnight with a low around 39, north wind 5 to 10 miles per hour. For your Wednesday, increasing clouds and a high near 60, east northeast wind 3 to 5 miles per hour. Wednesday night, a 20% chance of showers after 1 a.m., mostly cloudy, low around 44. And for your Thursday, a 50% chance of showers, mostly cloudy, and a high near 58. 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Online at nationalland.com. 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

0: Blair Radio 94.7 FM weather's brought to you by National Land Realty. Mostly clear skies into tonight and the overnight with a low around 39, north wind 5 to 10 miles per hour. For your Wednesday, increasing clouds and a high near 60, east-northeast wind 3 to 5 miles per hour. Wednesday night, a 20% chance of showers after 1 a.m., mostly cloudy, low around 44. And for your Thursday, a 50% chance of showers, mostly cloudy and a high near 58. 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
1: Today's good news with the New King James Version. Proverbs 16, verse 9. A man's heart plans his way, but the Lord directs his steps.

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1: 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Mostly clear skies into tonight and the overnight with a low around 39, north wind 5 to 10 miles per hour. For your Wednesday, increasing clouds and a high near 60, east northeast wind 3 to 5 miles per hour. Wednesday night, a 20% chance of showers after 1 a.m., mostly cloudy, low around 44. And for your Thursday, a 50% chance of showers, mostly cloudy, and a high near 58. 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Online at nationalland.com. That's the latest weather here on Blair Radio 94.7 FM. 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Find more information about them at mchhs.org. The city of Blair reported after last round of severe weather, they received several questions regarding the emergency sirens within our area. They were notified by several residents that one siren did not sound during the last storm. After conducting multiple tests yesterday, they discovered that the sirens near 18th and Arbor had lost power due to storm-related wind damage. Repairs have been made, and all sirens are now operating as intended. This serves as an important reminder to always have multiple ways to receive emergency notifications. Outdoor warning sirens are intended to be a secondary alert system. Primary notification methods should include local radio, TV broadcasts, NOAA weather radio, emergency alert apps, and other trusted weather notification services. We'd also like to remind residents that siren sounds for every fire rescue call. However, there is a distinct difference in both tone and duration between fire rescue sirens and tornado warning sirens. If you have any questions regarding the city siren system, please feel free to contact City Hall. The Blair Volunteer Fire and Rescue released the weekend calls for service recap. That was May 15th through the 17th over the weekend. Blair Volunteer Fire Department responded 9 calls for service, all of which were medical in nature, with 1 automatic fire alarm response. Top call responders over the weekend was firefighter EMT David McIntosh for 8 calls, firefighter EMT Derek Paper 6 calls, firefighter EMT Steve Howard 4 calls. Thank you for the continued dedication, commitment, and serving the community. This weekend, Blair Volunteer Fire Department also had 6 members attend Nebraska State Volunteer Firefighters Association State Fire School in Grand Island, continuing their training and education to better serve the Blair community. Great work by everybody in representing Blair Volunteer Fire Department. The Nebraska Supreme Court affirmed the Washington County District Court ruling upholding that Washington County did not violate Collins' rights for a speedy trial. In fact, the Supreme Court added more time than the original ruling. The full decision can be found at the Nebraska Supreme Court website. The Washington County Sheriff's Office sent out a thank you to County Attorney Scott Vandershaft, Chief Deputy County Attorney Eric Peterson, and Nebraska Attorney General Office for their continued work in bringing justice to Lyndon Childers and her family. Gateway to the West Day is coming soon, and the Washington County Chamber has registrations open for all of its events. One of the changes this year to the event is the parade start time has been moved to 11 a.m. Reason to avoid the heat as the day many older participants have requested, and for the safety of those walking, marching in the parade. A full list of events can be found at WashingtonCountyChamberNE.com. Fort Calhoun reported a release of their summer at the park schedule starting June 11th with a Thursday night concert with a live band and food trucks. They also have Saturday at the park scheduled for June 27th. You can find more information at FortCalhoun.org or by emailing clerk@FortCalhoun.org. The girls' soccer team for the Blair Bears will continue postseason action today as they play for the Class B Championship versus Lincoln Pius X, and there will be a procession leading them out of town at, I believe, about 11:10 today. Birthdays for today, May 19th, rock guitarist Pete Townshend, The Who, was born in 1945, and pro wrestler Andre the Giant was born in 1946. This day in history, 1864, President Lincoln proposed equal treatment for soldiers' dependents. 1935, Lawrence of Arabia dies, as a.k.a. a British pilot, Mr. Arabia, Mr. Lawrence, actually. In 1943, FDR and Winston Churchill plot D-Day, and in 2018, Prince Harry weds Meghan Markle. 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

0: Blair Radio 94.7 FM weather's brought to you by National Land Realty. Mostly clear skies into tonight and the overnight with a low around 39, north wind 5 to 10 miles per hour. For your Wednesday, increasing clouds and a high near 60, east northeast wind 3 to 5 miles per hour. Wednesday night, a 20% chance of showers after 1 a.m., mostly cloudy, low around 44. And for your Thursday, a 50% chance of showers, mostly cloudy and a high near 58. 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
1: 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Mostly clear skies into tonight and the overnight with a low around 39, north wind 5 to 10 miles per hour. For your Wednesday, increasing clouds and a high near 60, east-northeast wind 3 to 5 miles per hour. Wednesday night, a 20% chance of showers after 1 a.m., mostly cloudy, low around 44. And for your Thursday, a 50% chance of showers, mostly cloudy, and a high near 58. 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Online at nationalland.com. That's the latest weather here on Blair Radio 94.7 FM. 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Find more information about them at mchhs.org. The city of Blair reported after last round of severe weather, they received several questions regarding the emergency sirens within our area. They were notified by several residents that one siren did not sound during the last storm. After conducting multiple tests yesterday, they discovered that the sirens near 18th and Arbor had lost power due to storm-related wind damage. Repairs have been made, and all sirens are now operating as intended. This serves as an important reminder to always have multiple ways to receive emergency notifications. Outdoor warning sirens are intended to be a secondary alert system. Primary notification methods should include local radio, TV broadcasts, NOAA weather radio, emergency alert apps, and other trusted weather notification services. We'd also like to remind residents that siren sounds for every fire rescue call. However, there is a distinct difference in both tone and duration between fire rescue sirens and tornado warning sirens. If you have any questions regarding the city siren system, please feel free to contact City Hall. The Blair Volunteer Fire and Rescue released the weekend calls for service recap. That was May 15th through the 17th over the weekend. Blair Volunteer Fire Department responded 9 calls for service, all of which were medical in nature, with 1 automatic fire alarm response. Top call responders over the weekend was firefighter EMT David McIntosh for 8 calls, firefighter EMT Derek Paper 6 calls, firefighter EMT Steve Howard 4 calls. Thank you for the continued dedication, commitment, and serving the community. This weekend, Blair Volunteer Fire Department also had 6 members attend Nebraska State Volunteer Firefighters Association State Fire School in Grand Island, continuing their training and education to better serve the Blair community. Great work by everybody in representing Blair Volunteer Fire Department. The Nebraska Supreme Court affirmed the Washington County District Court ruling upholding that Washington County did not violate Collins' rights for a speedy trial. In fact, the Supreme Court added more time than the original ruling. The full decision can be found at the Nebraska Supreme Court website. The Washington County Sheriff's Office sent out a thank you to County Attorney Scott Vandershaft, Chief Deputy County Attorney Eric Peterson, and Nebraska Attorney General Office for their continued work in bringing justice to Lyndon Childers and her family. Gateway to the West Day is coming soon, and the Washington County Chamber has registrations open for all of its events. One of the changes this year to the event is the parade start time has been moved to 11 a.m. Reason to avoid the heat as the day many older participants have requested, and for the safety of those walking, marching in the parade. A full list of events can be found at WashingtonCountyChamberNE.com. Fort Calhoun reported a release of their summer at the park schedule starting June 11th with a Thursday night concert with a live band and food trucks. They also have Saturday at the park scheduled for June 27th. You can find more information at FortCalhoun.org or by emailing clerk@FortCalhoun.org. The girls' soccer team for the Blair Bears will continue postseason action today as they play for the Class B Championship versus Lincoln Pius X, and there will be a procession leading them out of town at, I believe, about 11:10 today. Birthdays for today, May 19th, rock guitarist Pete Townshend, The Who, was born in 1945, and pro wrestler Andre the Giant was born in 1946. This day in history, 1864, President Lincoln proposed equal treatment for soldiers' dependents. 1935, Lawrence of Arabia dies, as a.k.a. a British pilot, Mr. Arabia, Mr. Lawrence, actually. In 1943, FDR and Winston Churchill plot D-Day, and in 2018, Prince Harry weds Meghan Markle. News this hour sponsored by Blair's Memorial Community Hospital, serving Blair, Fort Calhoun, and Takema. For Blair Radio News, I'm Kelly Johnson.
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0: 7 Play Radio, our nonprofit news brought to us by RVR Bank. Again, fantastic sponsors, part of everything that we do here, bringing information your way. Today, it is a great opportunity. Second time this month, Jake Dunn comes in and talks about what's happening with the city. It's getting into the summertime, a lot of events, a lot of things going on. Oh, yeah. And so, yes, we decided to ramp it up, make sure everybody's in the know. One thing you have a top of the list right there is a shout out. Congratulations, the Lady Bear soccer team.
1: Heck yeah. I mean, they're having a wonderful season. Everybody in the community's behind them, the city's behind them. You know, our public safety teams, both the police department, fire department, are going to lead them out tomorrow. Stressing it tomorrow. It got rescheduled with the weather coming in. So tomorrow, Tuesday, leaving the high school at 1:45 p.m., you know, line the streets. Let's show them what that community pride's about and take down the Thunderbolts of Pius.
0: Yeah, and so it was a beautiful thing to watch them take down Scott. It was so undefeated so far. And you mentioned this before we got into this, only one senior. So this is a team that's going to go a long time.
1: This is an amazing thing to watch. Yeah. They got something special going, that's for sure.
0: So again, be a part of that and be able to celebrate the Blair Bears. Graduation was this past weekend, and so you can go and watch that anytime on our YouTube channel. But again, then the end of school is this Wednesday, the last day of school. So then all the kids are going to be released and running amok around the town, so be safe.
1: Exactly.
0: So, all right. So there we go. And we did have some storms roll through.
1: Yes.
0: Let's kind of back up. How did the city of Blair fare?
1: I think the Blair Dome finally worked. We shifted that Omaha Dome up to the Blair Dome a little bit and got through a storm, you know, pretty much unscathed for the most part, which was nice. You know, it's always, my heart sinks a little bit when Bill Ramsey says, hey, it's going towards Blair, and like, here we go again. But, you know, it's a good time to remind everybody, especially with the severe weather ramps up, sign up for the emergency alert notification we have on the city website. It works wonders, and it's partnered with Washington County Sheriff's Department. They use it as well. It's actually really cool. I'm sitting there watching Bill Ramsey last night, and the alert comes across my app right as he's about to

0: severe weather comes down to Morrison Stadium, you'll get the alert then too.
1: Right. Yeah, I was going to say, I do a little bit of driving, yeah, and it gives me, it actually just updates everywhere I go.
0: Exactly.
1: And so that way I can then say, oh, here I'm at, I'm here, this is the information here, I can get that out right away.
0: Exactly. So, I mean, it works wonders, and like I said, it gets to you live time, it's coming straight from the weather service, so as soon as they hit the button to push it out to everybody, you're getting it live time. You don't have to wait for a third party to receive it, then to resend it to you, so you're in the know as fast as everybody else.
1: So that is, again, that's a great thing to be able to keep everybody safe. And so that is, like you said, is, you know, the sheriff uses it. So basically, anything, any emergency, it goes through that source.
0: Exactly. In the city, there's a non-emergency aspect to it. The city uses it for our road closures, water main breaks, stuff like that that's going on. We used it for Gateway, I believe, last year for the parade route. It's, you can sign up for just the emergency alerts. You can sign up for all alerts, non-emergency. There's different variances to it when you look on there. You can sign up. It's got the whole broad spectrum on there of like hurricane alerts. Obviously, we're never going to have hurricanes here, but you can sign up just in case it ever does happen. But you can pick and choose down to, so you're not getting bothered with stuff you don't want to know. But again, anything, you know, that's the city's go-to way of really alerting people to something that happens right now and then.
1: So those pesky bomb cyclones. Okay. So. Well, new terms the past few years we've come across. But then also the city continues to be able to make sure information is able to be found faster, easier, and you have the new chatbot being a part of that.
0: Exactly. And shout out to Brett Brown. He submitted the winning name. So we had a lot of votes go out there, a lot of names submitted, and a lot of them were actually duplicates. And when the bear was a big theme, I wonder why. And it's so BearBot won, and that was submitted by Brett Brown. So shout out to him for submitting the winning name. And again, really want to hit it out to everybody that this is not something new to the city. It's just we're upgrading the service we already provide. We have a chatbot right now. Honestly, it's just not hitting what we need. We're having some issues with it. And so we owned up to it, and we're getting something better so that way we can better serve the residents of Blair.
1: Yep, fix it, make it better, stronger, faster.
0: Exactly.
1: So, all right, the $6 million bear bot.
0: Boom.
1: Not really.
0: Oh, and there goes my job.
1: We won't say that because it didn't cost that.
0: Okay, exactly. So,
1: but, you know, for those my age or older, you get the reference.
0: Exactly.
1: I had this as a news article. We're talking about the pool being filled up and, you know, filled it and getting ready to go. Summer is here. Splash Pad, did that launch?
0: Launched Friday morning. So excellent. I would say it would have been a perfect weekend, but with some of these storms, you never know. But, yeah, get out there. The button works. It's pushing, and you got water everywhere. Do not use the foam like our April Fool's joke. Please do not do that. But it's live, and, you know, shout outs to our parks department. They spent most of the day Friday scrubbing that pool, cleaning it. I mean, it gets empty after the season, so it sits there, and you know, all the storms come in, snow, wind, dirt, all that gets blown in there. So they scrubbed it, and it looks beautiful.
1: Yeah, and it's being filled in right now, if not already full.
0: Yeah, I don't know where they're at. They were sort of filling it Friday, so however long that takes, but the garden hose, it takes a while.
1: Yeah. I don't know that they use a garden hose, so. But yeah, they might have a fire truck come over. Okay. But, so that is getting ready, and that opens the 23rd.
0: Yes, it opens this Saturday, I believe.
1: Yeah, this Saturday, the 23rd. So
0: they better get it going quick.
1: Yeah, exactly. You let the water be able to kind of warm up a bit.
0: You would hope.
1: Ooh. Yeah, right, so don't jump in today. So let's see, what else is going on? We're coming up on Memorial Day.
0: Yep, Memorial Day. So right now it's you can start putting your decorations out for Memorial Day up at the cemetery, and those Memorial Day decorations can stay out till June 2nd. Starting June 2nd, our parks and cemetery employees will start going to clean up the cemetery again. Not because we don't want people to have them out there. It's just because of just the weather we have up here and everything. We don't want the ceramics or anything getting blown around broken and causing injuries like that. So we do want to respect everybody's wishes to have, you know, decorate their loved ones' sites up there and everything. But then we kindly ask that once Memorial Day gets through and is done, that you go clean up. And if you don't want to, that's fine. Our parks and cemetery will pick it up and they'll get it taken care of. But if it's something you care about, please pick it up by June 2nd.
1: Right. Now, that is specifically for things that are not permanently mounted, like the flower vases that are fixed mounted.
0: Yep.
1: That's void of that.
0: Exactly. Correct. That's some, like, you know, the new, like some people put balloons up there and, you know, new flower decorations, and some of these flower decorations up there are just absolutely beautiful. And so they do their time up there to pay their respects. And somehow people want to take them home and now put them on their kitchen table just because, you know, they are beautiful. Some of these stuff that they do.
1: Yeah. So again, that is something to keep in mind. But then there's more information coming out about what's happening at the cemetery as well.
0: Yes. So coming out last

0: city council. So the state statute out there says that it's with the, that they point towards municipalities doing sort of like a cemetery cleanup of grave sites. The state statute says 30 years. Blair's going to start way back at 100 years. And so what that means is any empty lots purchased before 1926, they're looking at transferring it back to the city. So starting June 2nd, there'll be a bunch of public notices. We'll push it out on our social media, the website, and through many news agencies like yourself, letting people know in the lots that they're looking at, and to try to transfer them back into the city's rights to be able to sell them again, because they're just sitting empty and the cemetery is filling up, and you know, we just need more space. A good example is, you know, back in the early 1900s, people would buy 20 lots so their family would all be buried together, and then families moved all over the place, and now only two of those lots are full. So.
1: And so that would actually free up the ability to have those lots. And you don't have to expand the cemetery to be able to keep up with unfortunate demand.
0: Exactly. And can't stress enough, it's not lots that have a person in it or anything like that. These are empty, abandoned lots that aren't being used. That in if it's your great-great-grandmother and you want to keep it, then you have that right and stuff like that. Mm-hmm. The city's not going to take it from you. We just want to know that you're still aware of it and something like that, that the family still has intentions of using it. You know, it's not the Duns from 200 years ago that have all moved away or something like that.
1: Right. So, you know, but you're also looking 100 years ago, 1926 and earlier, chances are the individuals who purchased that are not going to be using it anymore.
0: Exactly. And one of the big things too is that, if you want to keep it, it has to, or you want to give it back to the city, it has to go, and there's some, and all this information will be pushed out too, but it has to get cleared through like the whole family. So like, you can't be just the, you know, the oddball that wants to just give it back and make everyone mad. It has to be cleared by everybody in the family or whoever has the family right to it and stuff like that.
1: Right.
0: So,
1: but that also means that there's a lot of work the city has to do to make sure they contact the right individuals.
0: Exactly. And by all means, the city's going to do right. We're going to make sure we do follow due processes and everything. And this is all, like you said, just to create some more room up there. Instead of having to expand the cemetery, let's clean up some of the lots that are just sitting vacant right now and open it for, you know, the current residents of Blair.
1: Okay. All right. Well, that is a lot of information to digest in a short amount of time.
0: Yes. Well, and the last thing, too, is upcoming meetings. So tomorrow night with Tuesday, which it stinks with all with the girls' soccer game, but you also have the park board meeting tomorrow night, the library board's meeting, and the airport's meeting. So if you want to hurry, scurry back from Morrison Stadium, hopefully with the trophy in hand. And
1: yeah.
0: You can catch those meetings. The Park Board, Park Cemetery and Recreation Board meets at City Hall or in the council chambers at 5:30. And then the airport follows that at 7. And then the library board meets at the library. So.
1: All right. And then hopefully a block party over at the school.
0: Yeah, block party, hopefully.
1: Yeah. All right. Go Bears. Thank you, Jake, for coming in and keeping us in the know what's happening with the city.
0: Exactly. Thank you.

0: 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Mostly clear skies into tonight and the overnight with a low around 39, north wind 5 to 10 miles per hour. For your Wednesday, increasing clouds and a high near 60, east northeast wind 3 to 5 miles per hour. Wednesday night, a 20% chance of showers after 1 a.m., mostly cloudy, low around 44. And for your Thursday, a 50% chance of showers, mostly cloudy and a high near 58. 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That's the latest weather here on Blair Radio 94.7 FM.
1: Today's good news with the New King James Version. Proverbs 16, verse 9. A man's heart plans his way, but the Lord directs his steps.
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1: Blair Radio 94.7 FM weather's brought to you by National Land Realty. Mostly clear skies into tonight and the overnight with a low around 39, north wind 5 to 10 miles per hour. For your Wednesday, increasing clouds and a high near 60, east northeast wind 3 to 5 miles per hour. Wednesday night, a 20% chance of showers after 1 a.m., mostly cloudy, low around 44. And for your Thursday, a 50% chance of showers, mostly cloudy, and a high near 58. 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Online at nationalland.com. That's the latest weather here on Blair Radio 94.7 FM. 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Find more information about them at mchhs.org. The city of Blair reported after last round of severe weather, they received several questions regarding the emergency sirens within our area. They were notified by several residents that one siren did not sound during the last storm. After conducting multiple tests yesterday, they discovered that the sirens near 18th and Arbor had lost power due to storm-related wind damage. Repairs have been made, and all sirens are now operating as intended. This serves as an important reminder to always have multiple ways to receive emergency notifications. Outdoor warning sirens are intended to be a secondary alert system. Primary notification methods should include local radio, TV broadcasts, NOAA weather radio, emergency alert apps, and other trusted weather notification services. We'd also like to remind residents that siren sounds for every fire rescue call. However, there is a distinct difference in both tone and duration between fire rescue sirens and tornado warning sirens. If you have any questions regarding the city siren system, please feel free to contact City Hall. The Blair Volunteer Fire and Rescue released the weekend calls for service recap. That was May 15th through the 17th over the weekend. Blair Volunteer Fire Department responded 9 calls for service, all of which were medical in nature, with 1 automatic fire alarm response. Top call responders over the weekend was firefighter EMT David McIntosh for 8 calls, firefighter EMT Derek Paper 6 calls, firefighter EMT Steve Howard 4 calls. Thank you for the continued dedication, commitment, and serving the community. This weekend, Blair Volunteer Fire Department also had 6 members attend Nebraska State Volunteer Firefighter Association State Fire School in Grand Island, continuing their training and education to better serve the Blair community. Great work by everybody in representing Blair Volunteer Fire Department. The Nebraska Supreme Court affirmed the Washington County District Court ruling upholding that Washington County did not violate Collins' rights for a speedy trial. In fact, the Supreme Court added more time than the original ruling. The full decision can be found at the Nebraska Supreme Court website. The Washington County Sheriff's Office sent out a thank you to County Attorney Scott Vandershaft, Chief Deputy County Attorney Eric Peterson, and Nebraska Attorney General Office for their continued work in bringing justice to Lyndon Childers and her family. Gateway to the West Day is coming soon, and the Washington County Chamber has registrations open for all of its events. One of the changes this year to the event is the parade start time has been moved to 11 a.m. Reason to avoid the heat as the day many older participants have requested, and for the safety of those walking, marching in the parade. A full list of events can be found at WashingtonCountyChamberNE.com. Fort Calhoun reported a release of their summer at the park schedule starting June 11th with a Thursday night concert with a live band and food trucks. They also have Saturday at the park scheduled for June 27th. You can find more information at FortCalhoun.org or by emailing clerk@FortCalhoun.org. The girls' soccer team for the Blair Bears will continue postseason action today as they play for the Class B Championship versus Lincoln Pius X, and there will be a procession leading them out of town at, I believe, about 11:10 today. Birthdays for today, May 19th, rock guitarist Pete Townshend, The Who, was born in 1945, and pro wrestler Andre the Giant was born in 1946. This day in history, 1864, President Lincoln proposed equal treatment for soldiers' dependents. 1935, Lawrence of Arabia dies, as a.k.a. a British pilot, Mr. Arabia, Mr. Lawrence, actually. In 1943, FDR and Winston Churchill plot D-Day, and in 2018, Prince Harry weds Meghan Markle. 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For Blair Radio News, I'm Kelly Johnson.
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Mostly clear skies into tonight and the overnight with a low around 39, north wind 5 to 10 miles per hour. For your Wednesday, increasing clouds and a high near 60, east northeast wind 3 to 5 miles per hour. Wednesday night, a 20% chance of showers after 1 a.m., mostly cloudy, low around 44. And for your Thursday, a 50% chance of showers, mostly cloudy and a high near 58. 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
1: The Blair Radio 94.7 FM weather's brought to you by National Land Realty. Mostly clear skies into tonight and the overnight with a low around 39, north wind 5 to 10 miles per hour. For your Wednesday, increase

0: Increasing clouds and a high near 60, east northeast wind 3 to 5 miles per hour. Wednesday night, a 20% chance of showers after 1 a.m., mostly cloudy, low around 44. And for your Thursday, a 50% chance of showers, mostly cloudy and a high near 58. 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That's the latest weather here on Blair Radio 94.7 FM.
1: 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The city of Blair reported that after last rounds of severe weather, they received several questions regarding the emergency sirens within our area. They were notified by several residents that one siren did not sound during the last storms. After conducting multiple tests yesterday, they discovered that the siren near 18th and Arbor had lost power due to storm-related wind damage. Repairs have since been completed, and all sirens are now operating as intended. This serves as an important reminder to always have multiple ways to receive emergency notifications. Outdoor warning sirens are intended as a secondary alert system. Primary notification methods should include local radio, TV broadcasts, NOAA weather radio, emergency alert apps, and other trusted weather notification services. They would also like to remind residents the sirens sound every fire rescue call. However, there's a distinct difference in both tone and duration between fire rescue sirens, fluctuating sirens approximately 30 seconds in length between 7 a.m. and 9 p.m., and tornado warning sirens, continuous blasts approximately 3 minutes in length. If you have any questions regarding the city's siren system, please feel free to contact City Hall. The Blair Volunteer Fire and Rescue released the weekend calls for the service recap of May 15th through the 17th. Over the weekend, Blair Volunteer Fire Department responded to 9 calls for service, all of which were medical in nature with 1 automatic fire alarm response. Top call responders this weekend include firefighter EMT David McIntosh, 8 calls, firefighter EMT Derek Paper, 6 calls, and firefighter EMT Steve Howard, 4 calls. Thank you to the continued dedication and commitment to serving the community. This weekend, Blair Volunteer Fire Department also had 6 members to attend the State Nebraska Volunteer Firefighters Association State Fire School in Grand Island, continuing their training and education to better serve the Blair community. The Nebraska Supreme Court affirmed the Washington County District Court ruling upholding the Washington County did not violate William Collins' right to a speedy trial. In fact, the Supreme Court added more time than the original ruling. Collins is accused in August 2023 death of Linda Childers of Fort Calhoun. With the court's decision, the case will now proceed to trial. The full decision can be found on the Nebraska Supreme Court website. The Washington County Sheriff's Office sent out thank yous to County Attorney Scott Vandershaft, Chief Deputy County Attorney Eric Peterson, Nebraska Attorney General's Office for their continued work beginning bringing justice to Linda Childers and her family. Gateway to the West Day is coming soon, and the Washington County Chamber has registration open for all of its events. One of the changes this year is that the parade time has been moved to 11 a.m. The reason is to avoid the heat of the day, as many older participants have requested, and for the safety of those walking and marching in the parade. A full list of events can be found at WashingtonCountyChamberNE.com. Fort Calhoun reported the release of their Summer at the Park scheduling starting June 11th with a Thursday night concert and a live band and food trucks. They also have Saturday at the Park scheduled for June 27th. You can find information at fortcalhoun.org or by emailing clerk@fortcalhoun.org. The girls' soccer team for the Blair Bears will continue to postseason action as they play today in the Class B State Championship versus Lincoln Pius. They hit the pitch at 4:30 today. Let's take a look at some life changes. Lucinda Lucy Larson, 68, of Blair, Nebraska, passed away on the 14th of May. Visitation will be held Tuesday, the 19th, from 6 to 8 p.m. at Campbell Amon Funeral Home in Blair. Funeral services will follow the next day, Wednesday, the 20th, May 26th, at 2 p.m. at Campbell Amon. Graveside services held at the Blair Cemetery. John Winfield Young, Jr., 96, of Blair, Nebraska, passed away May 15th, peacefully surrounded by his family. Visitation will be held at Campbell and Mound Funeral Home May 20th from 6 to 7 p.m., followed by a prayer service at 7. At 10 a.m., will be at St. Francis Borgia Catholic Church, will be the service where he has been a faithful member for 90 years. Donna Jean Anderson Autrich of 81 of Blair passed away May 16th at her home in Blair, Nebraska. Funeral services will be held Friday, May 22nd at 1 p.m. at First United Methodist Church in Blair. Visitation will be held prior to services beginning at 12 p.m. at the church. Graveside services will be held at Forest Lawn Cemetery in Omaha following the service. John Henry Jensen, age 76, of Herman, also known as Hank, passed away May 5th at Methodist Hospital in Omaha. Memorial service will be held Saturday, May 23rd at Herman American Legion at 10 a.m. Graveside services to follow at the Herman Cemetery. Kenneth Albert Miller, 91, passed away on April 25th. Graveside services will be held Thursday, May 21st at the Fort Calhoun Cemetery in Fort Calhoun at hefehefe.com. Glenn Dwayne Long passed away peacefully on April 17th following a long battle with pneumonia and heart disease. Glenn was born March 31st, 1946 to Willis and Hazel Long in Council Bluffs, Iowa. Glenn graduated from Missouri Valley in 1964. Celebration of Life will be honoring Glenn will be held May 30th at 1 p.m. at the Chat Community Center in Tecumseh. Lunch will be served. Dan Roach, 70 years of Lincoln, Nebraska, passed away March 13th at Bryan Medical Center, West Campus in Lincoln. Memorial services are pending with Pelham funeral services in Tecumseh. 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For Blair Radio News, I'm Kelly Johnson.

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We're at the end of school, and so that means it is time to start thinking about VBS that's coming up this summer. Fort Calhoun Community VBS is happening June 1st through 5th from 9 a.m. to noon at Schwertley Hall. The theme is Rainforest Falls, Exploring the Nature of God. Children 4 years old through completed fifth grade are welcome to attend. St. John's Lutheran Church VBS is happening on June 1st through 5th from 9 a.m. to 11 a.m. The theme is Tropical Trek, Jesus Comes to Seek and Save. St. Paul's Lutheran Church is having a VBS on June 1st through 5th from 9 a.m. to noon. Reach has its VBS coming up on June 8th through 12th from 9:30 a.m. to noon. Theme is What's Cooking? Current K through 5th graders are welcome to attend. Salem Lutheran Church of Fontenelle is having a VBS on June 8th through 12th at 9 to 11:30 a.m. The theme is Rainforest Falls, Exploring Nature of God. Littles through 6th grades are welcome to attend. Christ Lutheran Church has their VBS on June 29th through July 2nd from 5 to 7:30 p.m. Supper will be served. First United Methodist Church and First Lutheran Church have VBS together July 20th through the 24th from 9 a.m. to noon at First Lutheran Church. The theme is All at the Table. Children 3 years old through finished fifth grade are welcome to attend. Suggested donation is $10 per child or $30 per family. Grace United Methodist of Kennard has VBS on July 20th through 23rd from 5:30 to 8 p.m. Supper will be served. More information will come soon. You can let people know about your church events right here on the Blair Radio Church Community Calendar. 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

0: Blair Radio 94.7 FM weather's brought to you by National Land Realty. Mostly clear skies into tonight and the overnight with a low around 39, north wind 5 to 10 miles per hour. For your Wednesday, increasing clouds and a high near 60, east northeast wind 3 to 5 miles per hour. Wednesday night, a 20% chance of showers after 1 a.m., mostly cloudy, low around 44. And for your Thursday, a 50% chance of showers, mostly cloudy and a high near 58. 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
1: Today's good news with the New King James Version. Proverbs 16, verse 9. A man's heart plans his way, but the Lord directs his steps.
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Summer 4th Friday Block Party at Art Alley is coming up, and that's going to be May 22nd from 5:30 to 8 p.m. There'll be family-friendly entertainment, games, and food trucks. Memorial Community Hospital is having a lunch and learn on Tuesday, May 26th from noon to 1 at the Bagby Gentry Conference Room. The topic is nutrition as we age, eating healthy to prevent chronic disease. Those are a few of the happenings in our area. 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
1: The Blair Radio 94.7 FM weather's brought to you by National Land Realty. Mostly clear skies into tonight and the overnight with a low around 39, north wind 5 to 10 miles per hour. For your Wednesday, increasing clouds and a high near 60, east-northeast wind 3 to 5 miles per hour. Wednesday night, a 20% chance of showers after 1 a.m., mostly cloudy, low around 44. And for your Thursday, a 50% chance of showers, mostly cloudy, and a high near 58. 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Online at nationalland.com. That's the latest weather here on Blair Radio 94.7 FM. News this hour is sponsored by Blair's Memorial Community Hospital, serving Blair, Fort Calhoun, and Takema. Find more information about them at mchhs.org. The city of Blair reported after last round of severe weather, they received several questions regarding the emergency sirens within our area. They were notified by several residents that one siren did not sound during the last storm. After conducting multiple tests yesterday, they discovered that the sirens near 18th and Arbor had lost power due to storm-related wind damage. Repairs have been

made, and all sirens are now operating as intended. This serves as an important reminder to always have multiple ways to receive emergency notifications. Outdoor warning sirens are intended to be a secondary alert system. Primary notification methods should include local radio, TV broadcasts, NOAA weather radio, emergency alert apps, and other trusted weather notification services. We'd also like to remind residents that siren sounds for every fire rescue call. However, there is a distinct difference in both tone and duration between fire rescue sirens and tornado warning sirens. If you have any questions regarding the city siren system, please feel free to contact City Hall. The Blair Volunteer Fire and Rescue released the weekend calls for service recap. That was May 15th through the 17th over the weekend. Blair Volunteer Fire Department responded 9 calls for service, all of which were medical in nature, with 1 automatic fire alarm response. Top call responders over the weekend was firefighter EMT David McIntosh for 8 calls, firefighter EMT Derek Paper 6 calls, firefighter EMT Steve Howard 4 calls. Thank you for the continued dedication, commitment, and serving the community. This weekend, Blair Volunteer Fire Department also had 6 members attend Nebraska State Volunteer Firefighter Association State Fire School in Grand Island, continuing their training and education to better serve the Blair community. Great work by everybody in representing Blair Volunteer Fire Department. The Nebraska Supreme Court affirmed the Washington County District Court ruling upholding that Washington County did not violate Collins' rights for a speedy trial. In fact, the Supreme Court added more time than the original ruling. The full decision can be found at the Nebraska Supreme Court website. The Washington County Sheriff's Office sent out a thank you to County Attorney Scott Vandershaft, Chief Deputy County Attorney Eric Peterson, and Nebraska Attorney General Office for their continued work in bringing justice to Lyndon Childers and her family. Gateway to the West Day is coming soon, and the Washington County Chamber has registrations open for all of its events. One of the changes this year to the event is the parade start time has been moved to 11 a.m. Reason to avoid the heat as the day many older participants have requested, and for the safety of those walking, marching in the parade. A full list of events can be found at WashingtonCountyChamberNE.com. Fort Calhoun reported a release of their summer at the park schedule starting June 11th with a Thursday night concert with a live band and food trucks. They also have Saturday at the park scheduled for June 27th. You can find more information at FortCalhoun.org or by emailing clerk@FortCalhoun.org. The girls' soccer team for the Blair Bears will continue postseason action today as they play for the Class B Championship versus Lincoln Pius X. And there will be a procession leading them out of town at, I believe, about 11:10 today. Birthdays for today, May 19th, rock guitarist Pete Townshend, The Who, was born in 1945, and pro wrestler Andre the Giant was born in 1946. This day in history, 1864, President Lincoln proposed equal treatment for soldiers' dependents. 1935, Lawrence of Arabia dies, as a.k.a. a British pilot, Mr. Lawrence, actually. In 1943, FDR and Winston Churchill plot D-Day, and in 2018, Prince Harry weds Meghan Markle. 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

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Mostly clear skies into tonight and the overnight with a low around 39, north wind 5 to 10 miles per hour. For your Wednesday, increasing clouds and a high near 60, east northeast wind 3 to 5 miles per hour. Wednesday night, a 20% chance of showers after 1 a.m., mostly cloudy, low around 44. And for your Thursday, a 50% chance of showers, mostly cloudy and a high near 58. 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

a man. He came from the school where you didn't eat nothing if you couldn't make it with your own two hands. He was backwoods, backwards, used words like no sir, yes ma'am, by God be darned. Hell yeah, I'm a man.

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1: Blair Radio 94.7 FM weather's brought to you by National Land Realty. Mostly clear skies into tonight and the overnight with a low around 39, north wind 5 to 10 miles per hour. For your Wednesday, increasing clouds and a high near 60, east-northeast wind 3 to 5 miles per hour. Wednesday night, a 20% chance of showers after 1 a.m., mostly cloudy, low around 44. And for your Thursday, a 50% chance of showers, mostly cloudy and a high near 58. This weather forecast is sponsored by Ryan R. Schroeder, accredited land consultant for National Land Realty, serving Nebraska, Iowa, and South Dakota. Online at nationalland.com. That's the latest weather here on Blair Radio 94.7 FM.